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0: De Tijdloze.

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1: Goedenavond.
2: Woe to you, O earth and sea. For the devil sends the beast with wrath. Because he knows the time is short. 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Its number is 666.